Look at that picture. Look at all those people. They are incapable of revolution. They are far too humiliated, too afraid, too downtrodden. But in 10 years, by then, the 10-year-olds will be 20, the 15-year-olds will be 25. To the hatred inherited from their parents, they will add their own idealism and impatience. Someone will step forward and put their unspoken feelings into words. Someone will promise a future. Someone will make demands. Someone will talk of greatness and sacrifice. The young and inexperienced will give their courage and their faith to the tired and the uncertain. And then there will be a revolution. And our world will go down in blood and fire. In 10 years, no more. Those people will create new society, unequaled in world history. The old society evil was based on extremely romantic ideas of man's goodness. It was all very complicated, since the ideas didn't match the reality. The new society will be based on a realistic assessment of man's potentials and limitations. Man is a malformation, a perversity of nature. That is where our experiments come in. We deal with the basic construction and reshape it. We set the productive forces free and control the destructive ones. We exterminate what is inferior and increase what is useful. One day you can tell all this to anyone who is willing to listen. No one will believe you. It's part of the play that anyone who makes the slightest effort can see what is waiting in the future. It's like a serpent's egg. Thin membranes can clearly discern the already formed. Thank you.

When to the sessions of sweet silent thought I summon up remembrance of things past, I sigh the lack of many a thing I sought, and with old woes new wail my dear time's waste. Then can I drown an eye unused to flow for precious friends hid in death's dateless night, and weep afresh love's long since cancelled woe, and moan the expense of many a vanished sight. Then can I grieve at grievances foregone, and heavily from woe to woe tell o'er the sad account of four bemoaned moan, which I new pay, as if not paid before. But if the while I think on thee, dear friend, all losses are restored, and sorrows end.

Not marble, nor the gilded monument of princes shall outlive this powerful rhyme. But you shall shine more bright in these contents than unswept stone besmeared with sluttish time. When wasteful war shall statues overturn, and broils root out the work of masonry, nor Mars his sword, nor war's quick fire shall burn the living record of your memory. Gainst death and all oblivious enmity shall you pace forth. Your praise shall still find room, even in the eyes of all posterity that wear this world out to the ending doom. So till the judgment that yourself arrives, you live in this and dwell in lovers' eyes.

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0: Zo, dat was prachtig werk van Die Selection. 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Nou, hier zit zij naast mij in de studio. Very welcome, Carmen.
1: Thanks.
0: Okay. Yeah, we have to do this in English. Because you only speak English, right?
1: Unfortunately.
0: Unfortunately.
1: Yes. I also speak French and Portuguese, but I guess English is better.
0: Then, yes, my French and Portuguese are not so good, so... Okay, what I was wondering when I heard this piece of music, the piece of music you're going to, we are going to hear, the piece of music is called Feel. What were your influences when you make this track, or what are your influences in general for making music?
1: The type of electronic music that I'm really interested in is the electronic music where the higher frequencies play an important role in the musical language. These sounds can be all sorts of clicks, chirps, quiet recorded noises, or synthesized sounds. I'm fascinated by the detail and the fragile nature of the rhythms that populate the high frequencies. Mm-hmm. For the higher frequencies to be perceivable and receive all the attention they deserve. The lower frequencies are sometimes more subtle and you have to achieve a delicate balance. You hear that kind of stuff in some of Daisuke Tanabe music or Nicolas Jaar, for example.
0: Okay, yeah, Nicolas Jaar, I know. I don't know the Japanese one. I have to check it out. Thank you very much for the tip. What are your characteristics of your music? What do you like to work with?
1: I like to work with combinations of different sound sources, like acoustic instruments and synthesis. So I try to achieve a textural balance between a select number of materials to kind of like create an overall impression of monophony or spatial immediacy as opposed to something more orchestral.
0: Yeah,
1: I also try to manipulate the spaces in which these sounds are heard by layering different spaces, some with very long reverbs, some that are more close and intimate. And I make use of digital silence and digital spaces as part of my aesthetic. So the mixing techniques can be described as clean, clinical, and make use of crisp high frequency sounds.
0: That's just what I was thinking about when I heard the track Feel. Okay, we're going to play the track in a few moments. Can you just maybe tell a little about your background?
1: I was classically trained and first started as an instrumental composer, but recently I entirely abandoned the idea of live instrumental music in favor of purely recorded and synthesized materials because I felt like studio techniques were essential to my compositional language. Like I said, a substantial part of my work is about manipulating spaces, among other things.
0: Okay, great. And when I hear this kind of music, I want more. So are you planning an album, hopefully?
1: Yes, I'm working
0: great.
1: On an album.
0: Okay. And you have a deadline?
1: Like 1 year.
0: 1 year, so somewhere in 2018, we're going to see an album by Carmen.
1: Yes.
0: Carmen van der Veken, or maybe another name.
1: Yeah, I have to think about that.
0: Okay, hartstikke bedankt. Thank you very much, Carmen. We gaan luisteren naar deze geweldige track die ook Hessel beneden heeft gehoord. Feel.

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So must the idealist ponder, well,

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It's cold.

0: as the president.
1: Hey. 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Thank you very much. Listen, I came up here to thank you guys, but thank you for that that warm welcome. And Reverend Gomez, thank you, sir, for that lovely prayer, so fitting tribute to our those who were serving overseas, those serving at home here. And thank you, Tom, my old friend Tom Phillips, the chairman, for that warm welcome, making these arrangements. Let me pay my respects to another old friend, the governor of the Commonwealth, Bill Wells, and his able Lieutenant Governor Paul Cellucci over here. I'm glad that they're here with me tonight. And look, I view it as an honor to be here, to come to Raytheon, the home of the men and women.

that Iraqi state which at first gave rise to hope, in fact turned out to be a cruel hoax. Not only was the Iraqi statement full of unacceptable global conditions, Saddam Hussein has added several new conditions. Let me state once again, Iraq must withdraw without condition. There must be full implementation of all the Security Council resolutions, and there will be no linkage to other problems in the area. So the-

government must be returned to Kuwait, and until a credible withdrawal begins, with those Iraqi troops visibly leaving Kuwait, the coalition forces, compliance with United Nations Resolution 678, will continue their efforts to force compliance with all those resolutions, every single one of them.

Iraqi military and the Iraqi people to take matters into their own hands and force Saddam Hussein, the dictator, to step aside and then comply with the United Nations resolutions and rejoin the family of peace-loving nations. We have no... Iraq. Our differences are with that brutal dictator.

about the I've heard about the years of painstaking work that produced the split second accuracy of the Patriot missile defense system. Let me tell you, I am impressed with the technology.

wearing accurately. And they, along with the children in our schools today, are part of a generation who put unparalleled American technology to use as a tool for change. As I was touring this plant a few minutes ago, I saw a sign out there that said, Patriot, a revolution in air defense. Well, we are witnessing a revolution in modern warfare, a revolution that will shape the way that we defend ourselves for decades to come. For years, we've heard that anti-missile systems and anti-missile defenses won't work. The shooting down a ballistic missile is impossible, like trying to hit a bullet with a bullet. Some people called it impossible, and you called it your job. They were wrong. And you were right. Thank God you were right.

at the same time, the number of nations acquiring the capability to build and deliver missiles of mass destruction, chemical, even nuclear weapons, is on the increase. In many cases, these missiles will be superior to Scuds, smaller, capable of flying farther and faster. In short, more difficult targets. Between now and the year 2000, in spite of our best efforts to control proliferation, additional nations may acquire this deadly technology. And as we've been taught by Saddam Hussein, all it takes is one renegade regime, one ruler without respect.